get this, but I leave a message so I'm not alone. This morning I woke up still dreaming, with memories playing through my head. You'll never know how much I miss you. The day that they took you, I wish it was me instead.

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And I know it's stupid to be mad about the boy. I'm so ashamed of it, but more

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2: 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Billions of pounds. Billions of pounds.
3: Kill them some way.
1: Corruption. Corruption.